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0: You're listening to FM89's Flores y Fuego. That was actually ¿Cómo sería vivir en el campo? By Depresión Sonora here on FM89. We actually highlighted this artist in the summer, and I think we also did during our emo, kind of like an alternative emo
1: section. I remember. I feel like this is one of those bands that I love so much, and I found through Flores y Fuego, and I feel like they have such a distinctive sound, and like every time they play, I know it's their band.
0: I think it's like because it mixes like the garage vibes, and then I don't know, it has like the how do I say it, just transports me back into 2021, 2022, if I'm being honest, like creepy Halloweeny. But I'm like getting ready to go to a pumpkin patch, but it's like,
1: like those are the kind of vibes.
0: The vibes are immaculate. But
1: I mean, we're like heading towards the season again. It's gonna be October, like in a couple of days.
0: I'm like anxious at the same time, but like I don't know, I feel like the year went by really, really fast. But maybe that's just me.
1: I feel like it just depends on the events. If it was like very eventful, some like months passed by like a little bit faster than others.
0: I think April was like my longest month.
1: April was your longest month?
0: I feel like April and July were my longest months.
1: Because
0: I was working.
1: Wait, isn't July like, you said July?
0: July, yeah. I had three jobs.
1: Oh.
0: I had three jobs at that time. Maybe so it was like really long. But hey, we're getting through college, guys. We're paying for college. But, no, yeah. I don't know.
1: Have you gone to a pumpkin patch yet?
0: No, I'm still waiting to get asked, I guess. Waiting for people to make plans to go to a pumpkin patch. I don't know, maybe, like, carve some pumpkins while I'm at it, too. But, like, I've never been one to carve pumpkins. I really like painting them instead. I don't know, what do you think? What do you like more?
1: I feel like it's been a while since I've carved a pumpkin.
0: Mm-hmm.
1: But I also think the idea of painting something is also cool. Yeah. Depends, like, how creative you are.
0: Yeah. I always get, like, upset, though, when the squirrels come and then they eat all the pumpkins.
1: Oh, yeah.
0: And then I get, like, pumpkin guts and it's, like, really moldy and gross. And I'm like, it's only been one day. Why does it look like this? But, you know what? I'm not a hater. I gotta feed the squirrels one way or another, so. let's see. What is your favorite Halloween-y kind of vibe tradition?
1: I would say kind of basic, but like just going to the pumpkin patch and seeing all the leaves like turning orange and like sort of dying, but not in a sad way. I think fall is my favorite season. It just feels cozy, and I don't know, there's just something about it. It's like a little bit nostalgic as well.
0: I feel like, you know how people are like, oh, like it's a new year or whatever, like during January and stuff. I feel like I kind of associate it being a new year every time it's fall.
1: Yeah.
0: I don't know. Maybe my brain is just weird like that. I really like watching The Nightmare Before Christmas on Halloween.
1: Yes. I love watching that movie too. Movie. Like honestly, all Halloween associated movies, like they really bring me into like the fall mood and the vibes, and it's like,
0: yeah,
1: it's nice.
0: I forgot what the one movie was. It was like Olivia, what's her name? It was a Disney movie, like Olivia Holt movie? And that zombies movie.
1: Oh yes.
0: Or is it like Olivia Girl versus Zombie?
1: Oh yeah, Girl
0: is that what
1: versus zombie? Yeah, I think
0: that's
1: one,
0: probably
1: yeah.
0: my favorite Disney Halloween movie.
1: Yeah,
0: but wait, like live action. That one. Live action. I have like, to clarify that.
1: Live action.
0: Mm-hmm.
1: Yeah, honestly, I don't know. I feel like The Nightmare Before Christmas is like a very popular one because it's like
0: you can
1: Halloween.
0: Watch it all.
1: Yeah, all
0: the time.
1: Like yeah, towards the end of the year. I don't know. Also, Coraline, I feel like I always watch it during like October season. Mm-hmm. But you could sort of watch that movie like anytime too.
0: Yeah, I think it's just like, is it Tim Burton that directed it?
1: Actually, no, I don't think. I think Coraline wasn't Tim Burton, but you should check that. But any, like, Tim Burton movie, I also like, what is it, Edward Scissorhands. I love that movie. One. And anything... Oh, Alice in Wonderland. I used to love that movie. I dressed up as Alice, like, 3 years. Because that was, like, my favorite top movie. But Coraline, I think it's a different producer.
0: Yes. It was actually directed by Henry Selick. So he directed, wrote, and co-produced the film. It's actually based on a 2002 dark fantasy novella by Neil Gaiman. Let me see what the name of this novella is. Just because, like, I'm really intrigued.
1: Novella?
0: Yeah. As novella? Yeah. So I think it's just the same. Yeah. Or it's supposed to say novel, and it just

0: Low-key, I would love to move to Oregon.
1: Really?
0: I love the wilderness. Like, it's so earthy, and it's always raining there, which I love. Like, I need to be in an area where it's, like, constantly, like, condensation, yeah. Very, I don't know, like, moist, I guess. I feel like that's for me.
1: But, like, the greenery.
0: Mm-hmm, like, mountains. I want to be able to be, like, yeah, I need a breather.
1: And that would remind me of, like, Twilight. I don't know if you're big on the Twilight movies.
0: But. I didn't watch them, but no? You would think I would watch them based on, like, the amount of creepy stuff I'm into.
1: Yeah.
0: But I could never get into it.
1: No.
0: I don't know what it is, but I don't know. I feel like Oregon was made for me. What city?
1: Like, Portland, Oregon?
0: Yeah.
1: Isn't that, like, the biggest
0: bigger city? Yeah. But, like, I would want to be, like, an hour from Portland, if that makes sense. Like, I want to be in
1: the wilderness. Yeah, like, in the suburbs?
0: Yes. Mm-hmm. I don't know. That's what I think is Hecho Para Mí. So, coming up next, we have Hecho Para Ti by Latin Mafia here on FM 89's Flores y Fuego. We're having a great time here on Fuego Frenzy. So let us know what your favorite artists and songs we have been over this month, as well as where do you think you belong anywhere around the world at 630-637-8989.

0: Hola mi gente, estás escuchando FM 89 Flores y Fuego, aquí con Isa.
1: Itzel.
0: That was Oro de Ley by Luis Miguel, but we're slowly closing down the evening. Wait, this is really quick. We only got 10 minutes left.
1: Oh, really?
0: Yeah. Oh. Wait, this is so sad. But we'll catch you next week, definitely, for more Flores y Fuego. We actually have some spotlight artists that you can check out on our Instagram, as well as our Spotify. Feel free to check out our playlist with some of our favorite tunes, what we've been playing on air, and also sneak peeks to what you may be hearing in the future. I don't know. I really like it, but let me know what you think. We had Luis Miguel, and we have another song coming up by Luis Miguel. He's coming on tour?
1: Yes, he's coming on tour.
0: How much do I save? How much
1: I don't know. I'm like, I don't know. Because, so, his 2023-2024 tour apparently, like, grossed. I think it broke records in Latin music. Because the tour was big. Mm-hmm. And he's obviously, like, a really big figure. So, honestly, I don't know how much to save up for. But I want to be as close as I can to him.
0: Do you think you'll have a VIP or like meet and greet too?
1: I don't know. I don't know about meet and greet, but maybe like early VIP, which I don't know if it's worth it because it's not like you're actually going to see him or talk to him. But I feel like as long as I'm in the floor and I'm close and I have a view of him, and I'm just like in the music, you know, just feeling it, then... That's all. I just want to be there, honestly. Like, as long as I get a ticket and I get to experience the music live, that's all I want.
0: Mm-hmm. Yeah. Honestly, same. But, yeah, as we slowly come to a close of Flores y Fuego for the evening, just want to say thank you again for tuning in. It's pretty late out here, but we try to keep it lively and thriving here. Played anywhere from new music. Now we played Isa Tekem, which is probably one of my favorite newer artists. Coming out, you can hear more on next week's show from 6 to 8 p.m. every Tuesday, as well as some of our older artists. We had Los Bukis. We played a little bit of bandas, rancheras in here too. So, good mix of everything. I think that's what Flores Fuego Frenzy is all about, playing a mix of everything, not an exact replica of like this is one thing that
1: will
0: be
1: a mixture of like all styles and variety.
0: So let us know what you thought about today's Fuego Frenzy and what you would like to hear coming up next. We have Suave by Luis Miguel here on Flores y Fuego. Any final thoughts, Itzel?
1: Thank you for tuning in and check out the Instagram because we are working on more content for that.
0: Oh yeah, stay tuned.
1: Stay tuned.
0: Maybe we'll give out more detail next week.
1: Yeah,
0: or maybe we just should we just wait for it? Or to
1: maybe we can just wait. They just have to follow the Instagram and
0: let's get to 200 and you'll
1: yeah,
0: see.
1: We're kind of close.
0: We're less than 50 away.
1: I think so.
0: Yeah. So make sure you're following the Instagram at Flores y Fuego 891, as well as just being tuned in to all of our great content. Who knows, maybe we'll be walking around the spine over here during Halloween time.
1: Hopefully that would be cool.
0: Hopefully by then. But thank you so much, see you all next time, Floresitas. So yeah, have a good night.

0: Welcome back to Culture Shock on FM 89. My name is Jaden.
1: And I'm Noah.
0: And we are back with another week of giving you the best in hip-hop and R&B. We've had an interesting week, at least myself.
1: I've had a quite interesting couple days.
0: It wasn't like casual?
1: I wouldn't say casual, it was more hectic.
0: Yeah.
1: It was hectic.
0: It was a little bit chill. I met a lot of new people coming here from FM 89, starting their own stuff, but... Additionally, I got to host an event yesterday, and you were there.
1: I was. I would say it was a pretty nice little success.
0: I'd say it's a success, too. I don't have the numbers or metrics on me, but I do have a lot of pride in it. It was a 2K release party, and we got to play 2K, have a tournament, have a blast. Chess Club was there, which is why Noah was there, too, and he was representing the culture.
1: Absolutely. It was really fun to see all the people that... For some reason, I don't normally see on campus. Like, I see a lot of people on campus, but the people that came to the event, I don't think I've seen once. Yeah. And that's what I always appreciate, just being able to see new people at, especially events, because that tells you that people want to be involved.
0: And it tells you there's no outlet for them, too. And we need to open up more outlets, and that's what we're all about here in Culture Shock. That's a great way to start off, because we're talking about how Chicago has shaped the culture. Right? And Chicago has done that in ways of being one of the only hubs where hip-hop artists could make or break. A lot of people got their start in Chicago. We know Kanye West is a great example of that. Lupe Fiasco, I think he came from Chicago, but how about Common being the pioneer of Chicago rap? There's so many artists who wouldn't have had their shine unless they started out through this scene, including Chance the Rapper. He's a more recent one. It reminds me, Chicago is... one of the big three when it comes to producing great artists.
1: Absolutely.
0: You have LA, you have New York, and then you've got to have Chicago.
1: Yes. I would say Atlanta is another big one, but I don't think that... Does Atlanta beat Chicago?
0: I don't think so. Atlanta... No. The Migos are dropping an album. We can talk about that soon coming up. I don't think Atlanta artists hit as mainstream anymore. Maybe Outkast. If we go back to the 2000s, yes, but not... No more. Not in the rap game, at least. R&B, you got it. Summer Walker, you got it. Not in the rap game, though.
1: Not hip-hop game. I mess with that.
0: Yeah, and let's give everyone a description of the difference between rap and hip-hop real quick.
1: Absolutely.
0: We keep bringing it up. Let's get them back. If you're new to Culture Shock, you got to remember this.
1: Absolutely. So, the difference between rap and hip-hop is really the commercialization of the two. Hip-hop is the culture. It's the lived experience of the people who are in the culture. It doesn't just have to be rapping. It can be producers. It can be graffiti artists. It can be breakdancers. It can be what we call MCs. That's the original name for a rapper. And then as time went on, people started finding out how profitable the lived experience of a black person was. And so then that's when we got into more, eccentric, more focused details on the gangster living, the violence of the lived experience. And that's how rap came out to be. And then now what you have is horrible commercialization of the rap game.
0: What you say is horrible, some would say is peak. So you got to remember that.
1: Yes, I guess so. But it's like saying TikTok is horrible, and then you get like an iPad kid and saying, no, it's actually really good for you.
0: Yeah, but that's the next generation. The generations are only going to constantly devolve / evolve, depending on how you want to look at it.
1: Devolve is crazy.
0: It's a cycle. It's a cyclical thing. And you're right. As much as you're also old. And that's what we got to admit at this point, too. When we talk about how Chicago shaped hip-hop, we're going to talk about a new age. We're talking about the new generation. Not your 90s. Not your 80s. But what happened with these 2,000 artists? What happened to make Kanye West so successful? He sold out Soldier Field for two nights. I mean, we'll get back into that in just a moment. First, No Name's up next on the docket. 100 Acres on FM 89. You got a request. It's Culture Shock. 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
2: 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Let's talk to you.

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2: She take my money when I'm in need. Yeah, she's a trifling friend indeed. Oh, she's a gold digger way over town.

0: Welcome back to Culture Shock on FM 89. My name is Jaden.
1: And I'm Noah.
0: And we are back. That was Kanye West with Gold Digger. After this, we're going to hit some J. Cole, Kendrick, and Jello all at the same time. So don't miss out on that one. We're coming back to Culture Shock, and we're talking about the new age of Chicago and how it shaped the culture, the conversation, and the future of hip-hop. None of the newest artists to come up, Dochi, that is, Baby Keem, that is, and all in that collective have come from Chicago. Does that pose a problem for the future of Chicago hip-hop?
1: I believe so, but I think it's mainly because a lot of what people were calling the prodigies of Chicago were victims of gun violence. You take, for instance, King Von. He was one of the prodigies of Chicago, victim of a gun violence. And then we also did have Juice WRLD. While not gun violence, he died due to a seizure. And so it's sad that it is happening, but it seems like all of our prodigies in Chicago are just being taken, which is sort of lessening, I guess, the people that should have been the beacons of Chicago aren't here anymore. So now we're focusing on some of the other spots in the country where there are brighter beacons, with that being JID, Dochi, and other people such as that.
0: Mm-hmm. It lessens the pipeline for Chicago, but also includes more and more perspectives and voices, because I've said this about Chicago. Others don't agree too much. Chicago doesn't breed diversity in terms of their artists. One of the best artists who come from Chicago is No Name for me, and most people don't even know who she is or what her music's even about. And that just sits, it has a bad feeling to me. She was on Chance the Rapper's mixtape, but Chicago only really likes their Chance the Rappers, Kanye West, their Juices, everyone who comes out of that generation of just pure mixtapes.
1: Mm-hmm.
0: And that's a very, in itself, exclusionary industry.
1: That's true.
0: I don't think it's by nature. I just think it's the people who put out a mixtape and who actually, because, you know, that's an old-fashioned from the 80s, 70s. Who was buying mixtapes back then? And who were they buying from? They were buying mixtape from, you know, gangster rappers, Grills, Drills, people that, you know, resonated with the traditional hip-hop fan. That's not this generation anymore. If Dochi's, well, she has sold her mixtape, and it did sell well, but there are a lot of people that would never buy a Dochi mixtape, and there's a lot more, I would say, here in Chicago. That would be the same way.
1: Yeah. I think that's just big to due to the reason of mixtapes just aren't popular anymore. We all have Apple Music. We don't need to buy a mixtape anymore. And so just through the convenience of the internet and being able to download whatever song you want, you don't really need to buy a mixtape anymore, which is, I mean, it works for the people who are stuck in vintage ages, people who love the vinyls and the CDs and all the things. But for those who just want to listen to music on their iPhone, it kind of just passes by them as unnecessary.
0: Mm-hmm. It's a vintage. It's a relic of the old age.
1: Mm-hmm.
0: And when it becomes that, it loses its flair, it loses its importance, but it also loses its cultural significance.
1: Yep.
0: We know a record is a part of hip-hop culture. Yep. We know a mixtape is. We know a turntable is. But how many of these modern fans actually can use one, let alone understand the significance of one behind the music? How many of them don't think of it as just like, oh, why are you using all that? You have some modern technology.
1: That's a very good question. And I think that poses a bigger question now in this year especially as how we have the big giant tech companies who

0: So,
1: a lack of control, a lack of independence. And we know Chance the Rapper is one of the only rappers who has survived this long without a record label major deal, because it also applies to how labels control the artists.
2: Mm-hmm.
1: And that's one thing about Chicago too. A lot of these Chicago artists, they can't be controlled. They try not to be. That's their whole thing. They go label-less. They go as far as they can without having to sign officially. And that's what makes you a Chicago artist. We talked about this a few months back with the AI series.
2: Mm-hmm.
1: Now we're entering a new world where there are going to be newer audience coming in saying, well, why don't we just utilize AI in our music? There have been some artists who have voiced those same concerns, sadly. And those same artists are the ones who are saying, well, I just use it to make lyrics, and that's okay because a lyric is a lyric.
2: Oh, my.
1: But what hip-hop is soul with the words. And that's, for me, how it shapes the conversation, because the moment you hear someone's words enter your mind, you are automatically consuming their behaviors, their outlook, and their perspective. And that changes hip-hop from any other genre. That differentiates it. Because hip-hop is true storytelling from the marginalized, or the ones who don't usually have a voice.
2: Absolutely.
1: And with that being said, when it comes to Chicago, and maybe the artistry hasn't been up there in terms of mainstream appeal or popularity, the artistry has still been true to the streets and the community, and knowing what it is like to be a part of this community. So therefore, would you say they're serving what hip-hop was meant to serve?
2: Yes, but also I don't think so as well. Me and Andy sort of touched on this on Nas's album, Life is Good, with Accident Murderer. The notion that the average person in the hood is being violent because they feel like they need to be just to fit in, and that shows in the things that people talk about in rap, specifically not hip-hop but rap, gangster rap specifically, more of drill rap. Drill rap started in Chicago, and if you know all the things that they talk about, it's pretty much script by script same thing. It's not fun to listen to because it's just about violence, and it's not violence because we have to do it. It's more of I love doing it, and that, like, really for me, it's like it wears me out because it's like, why would you like to do it? So I would say they play a part in hip-hop or the culture as they are still making music for the culture, I think, for the culture. But they are also hurting the image of hip-hop as it used to be. This is our lived experience, and now they're turning it into, this is just what we like doing now.
1: This is what I want
2: to
1: do.
2: This is what I want to do.
1: And there's no message behind it, and this is what I'm about to do.
2: Right.
1: And there's no message. There's no positive message, no positive reinforcement to that either. Creates a bigger issue. More on this in just a second, alongside some of our news with NBA Media Day, the Migos, and a case that's been taking the world by storm. First, quick stop. J. Cole on FM 89. First time you're hearing this on Culture Shock. We just got it right back for you, so let's go ahead and get you going with the fall off. Quick stop now.

0: 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My name is Jaden.
1: And I'm Noah.
0: And we are talking to you about all things culture, hip-hop related, and finalizing our series. So if you wanted an update on what the rest of our month is going to look like, well, actually, Instagram was flagging our content for AI, so wait, I took that down. Because we made it through Canva. It's the same template we've been using, but Instagram was like AI content. So I was like, oh yeah, we're just not going to post that ever again. Because what do I look like having AI content?
1: Absolutely.
0: Exactly. I was disgusted. But you can expect to see in a few weeks, Migos, they're dropping an album. We got the Migos. We also got a three-person collab. I was going to call it a three-parter collab or a three-way collab. But whatever it is, it's a collab. We're going to be working with What the Punk, and we're going to be working with Turntable Poets. Because this guy signed us up for this.
1: Yeah. I would say it was very on the spot. It was not thought through, but, you know, it's always good to do it.
0: Yeah, and that's when I jumped in to think it through, and we're going to do it. All right? Am I right or am I right?
1: You're something, all right.
0: Thank you. I really appreciate that. Well, otherwise, let's get into the news of hip-hop, right? We haven't done this in a while because there hasn't been much news. And then we have our segment today. It's going to be about protest songs. We did a protest night before, but the news relates to this. So there's been a case that's taken the world by storm. Well, there is a Cornell case, too, which is also very, very important. If you haven't seen it, go check it out. Just keep it with the news media. You can look up Cornell University for more details on that one. Nolan Wells. This is a young man who went missing on a boating trip going to Horn Island in Louisiana. This actually happened in the summer. I remember being at ABC 7 when this was breaking. There is nothing. There were charges weren't pressed. I don't know the exact terminology of it, but basically, long story short, they couldn't find any evidence that he didn't drown. And that's been really on people's mind a lot in the news. Outside of that, NBA Media Day took place yesterday, and LeBron James had his first time in the 76ers outfit, but we don't care about Philly because how about Chicago? The Fountain of Youth is alive and well, and Caleb Wilson, he's ready to lead his team. I was listening to the interview, and I heard Coach himself, or I guess Bryson Graham's not a coach, but Bryson Graham talking about how this team is really set to take the next jump and hit the next level. And I'm excited. You have Montez Buzelis. They just traded away Rob Dillingham, which I believe is a great move for them, too, to get Buddy Hield, one of the best shooters, coming from Atlanta and Charlotte. And at the same time, just really exemplifies what this team is trying to do, and that's space the floor. If you have thoughts on the Chicago Bulls, let me know at 630-637-8989. Huge, huge fan of them this year. Also, I talked about Montez, Caleb Williams, but you have to also talk about Caleb Wilson, excuse me. You have to also talk about him, Josh Giddey himself, and all the rest of that supporting cast of the lineup. And then outside of that, the Migos will be dropping a new album. This is the first time since the death of their counterpart that they will be doing this, and excited to see what it can come to and what fruition has, especially when artists come back from a tragedy or a devastation.
1: Absolutely. I'm not too much of a sports person, but for me, that would look like, I would say, like Magnus Carlsen. He was known as like the best chess player, chess championship, but he lost, I think, the last two championships, but he can still beat the champions, so I'm like, I'm confused by that, but you know, everyone just needs their bounce back, I would say.
0: Everyone does need their bounce back. In case you're wondering about our schedule, Raven Lanae has been rescheduled. We were supposed to have her feature in the summer. If you do not remember, we moved. We actually are in a different building, broadcasting to you live from Schneller Hall right now. Excited to bring Raven Lanae back onto the schedule as well. Talking about the Migos, talking about controversies. The artist we're featuring today is controversial in his own right. And I would not say by his own doing. Other people would disagree. I think his apolitical status definitely stays in a lot of people's minds. And the fact that he's so controversial amongst like Pusha T and Malice. Mm-hmm. But we're reviewing Travis Scott's Astroworld. And if you don't know the controversy behind it, we'll be sure to talk about it in a manner that's fair and articulate. coming up for our feature artist. But at the same time, it's also a good chance to tell you all that if you need / want to keep up with Noah and I, you can follow CultureShock891 on Instagram, and you can catch up all on all of our updates. Yesterday, again, we just ran a huge event. By that, I mean a somewhat subpar event. It was nice. We had a 2K release party, and I really enjoyed that. I don't know. Anything else to add on that?
1: I don't think so. I think you hit everything.
0: All right, perfect.
1: Absolutely.
0: And let's get into it. If there's no other news, we're going to get into some Drake coming up, and then our protest trio coming up for this one, too. This is Culture Shock on FM89. When we come back, we will see you for the second hour and get ready for that Astral World on our fix.
2: Yeah. For the city, though. Yeah. I gotta light the tower up for this. Yeah. Okay.

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1: I got the time. Hey.
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as wood all around the world, brought to you by the same that gave us free. 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

0: niggas rich. 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
1: Who the unlucky 13th? They made an angel out of man that used to be an earthling. And you can say it's dirt cheap, cause when they shootin', turn the Jackie, join the curse.

0: 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My name is Jaden.
1: I'm Noah.
0: And we are getting ready for one of the albums that took over the late 2010s.
1: Yes, Astroworld.
0: What do you know about it?
1: Not a lot, actually, if I'm be honest. I just knew it came out one day and it was a hit for most people. I never listened to Travis Scott like that. I would listen to him on the radio, and that was about it.
0: Travis Scott wasn't really in my playlist until I told you recently, like maybe 3 weeks ago.
1: Mm-hmm.
0: And ever since, I haven't stopped listening to him. So I don't know if I grew with him, or maybe I'm just like done with like not listening to Travis Scott. But suddenly, I've started to like his music a whole lot more. Maybe it's because I'm now a Don Toliver kind of guy too. Well, Don Toliver got big because of Travis. He got featured on Travis's album. I actually think this might have been the album he did.
1: Oh.
0: So.
1: Okay.
0: More power to you. If anyone knows that, you can let me know. 630-637-8989. So, this album does not win Album of the Year. Remember, we did Cardi B's Invasion of Privacy album.
1: Okay. That one?
0: Year. Yeah.
1: Oh.
0: Did that win? It might have won. I want to say it won. Either way, they were both nominated for Album of the Year, so I think that Invasion of Privacy did win.
2: What year was that?
0: This was 2018. It has to be, right? Let's see. That sounds right to me.
1: Interesting. I mean, I guess that would make sense. I don't really know what else would have.
0: Best Rap Album at Grammys, 2019. Excuse me.
1: Oh, okay, 2019.
0: Mm-hmm.
1: Yeah, I don't really know what else dropped that year.
0: Let's see, 2019 awards hip hop album. There was no Astroworld didn't win at the BET Hip Hop Awards though. That's not the one I want. There was DJ Khaled, Father of Assad, Lizzo, Cause I Love not You, right. Meek Mill had Championships, Igor from Tyler Creator, and Dreamville, Revenge of the Dreamers 3.
1: Oh.
0: Mm-hmm.
1: That's interesting. I did not know all that.
0: Yeah. And then Invasion of Privacy won the Grammy. The nominees were Drake's Scorpion, Black Panther, the album, Mac Miller, Swimming, Nipsey Hussle, Victory Lap, Pusha T, Daytona, and Travis Scott, Astroworld.
1: Those are some pretty solid albums, actually. I ain't gonna lie.
0: Yeah. Really good year for all that good stuff. But yes, we get into this now, this album. And it's really, Travis Scott had dropped Birds in the Trap Scene McKnight at this point, so he was known, he was popular, but he hadn't had his top 100 album yet. And then now, we know that he is going to really take over the game. We know he's really going to do great things because once this drops, everyone is listening to Sicko Mode on repeat. This is Travis Scott's Astroworld, and we're going to start it out with Stargazing here on FM 89. And always, you already know, if you want to join the conversation, let us know at 630-637-8989 if you know all about your Travis facts. Or anything of the sort. Again, we're going to start with Stargazing, Travis Scott.

intro. Yeah. Sun is down, freezing cold.

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Yeah. Yeah. Yeah, yeah, yeah. Gone on you with the pick and roll. Younger flame, he in sickle mode.

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0: This is Culture Shock on FM 89. That was Stop Trying to Be God by Travis Scott, part of the Astroworld album, which we're reviewing in this current moment. Noah, I want to know, firstly, what are you thinking as the album progresses thus far?
1: It's not bad. It seems very, I would say, melancholic.

0: almost psychedelic in a way. Like a mix between Mac Miller's like really, really spacey songs and like Erykah Badu's, like basically all the songs that she did with Alchemist. It sounds like a mixture between the two, and with like a trap beat or a trap style over the beat. It's interesting in that sense. I can't say even as how descriptive I'm being with it. I don't necessarily like it like that, but I can see why people love Travis.
1: So you give it high praise, but you also finalize it with the idea that it's not your cup of tea, is what you're saying?
0: Pretty much, yeah.
1: Interesting. The mix between Mac Miller and Erykah Badu. Do you like Mac Miller? I don't know that.
0: I don't listen to a lot of Mac Miller, but the album that we reviewed, I do listen to that every now and again.
1: Ballooners?
0: Yeah, Ballooners. I love it.
1: Hey, okay. So that's good to note. That is great to note. I almost wonder, because the description you're giving, but I want to mix it with the bit of the psychedelic Kanye feel, too. And this is the style that Don Toliver's also modified from Travis Scott.
0: Mm.
1: Because, or Kid Cudi, for a better example.
0: Yes, definitely Kid Cudi's in it. Yes.
1: Yes.
0: Yes.
1: And that is what I get out of this. And I'm wondering whether it's the instrumentals or lyrics you don't like. This is actually a song that's repeated on my playlist.
0: Mm-hmm.
1: Now, since I've heard it, and it got me interested in Astro World to the point where we're reviewing the entire album.
0: Mm.
1: I've really enjoyed the way the song flows and tells a story.
0: Specifically, this last song?
1: The last song, Stop Trying to Be God. Sicko mm-hmm. Mode, everyone's heard it at least 1,500 times.
0: Absolutely.
1: I was sitting in the studio with someone from the media department, and she said, I don't really listen to hip-hop like that. I played Sicko Mode. She's like, oh, I know Sicko Mode.
0: Oh, my God.
1: So it tells you, it transcended. And I definitely, for its time, when it came out, I don't know a single person who wasn't listening to it on repeat, the way that beat switches.
0: Yeah. I will say I was definitely listening to Sicko Mode. This is around the time when I would, like, generally listen to Drake. And this was a really big song that I would like listening to that I knew he was in. It's good. It's a really good song, and the three beat switches with them all being different feels of different parts of the song is really interesting. And so I really mess with it.
1: Absolutely. To your point, let's start with what this album is about. This album is a reference to an old ride in Houston, the Astro World ride that got closed in the early 2000s. This is his sequel to Rodeo, his second album that I haven't really had the fortune of listening to. So, to me, Birds and Trusting McKnight is the one I know. Now, you go into this one, and he gets Sicko Mode, which wins a Best Rap Song and Best Rap Performance. But you also get a vibe of, this is a ride that Travis is trying to take us on. And understanding the album, you have to understand what he was really intending to do with this. He was trying to make it almost like a return. That's what the album is going to sound like. This is a quote from Travis. This album is going to sound like taking a music park, when you take an amusement park back away from kids, and we say we want it back. We want the building back. That's why I'm doing it. Taking it away took the fun out of the city, and this album is a way to bring that fun right back. It's a very interesting concept.
0: It's very interesting.
1: And I don't think Travis's concepts ever deliver on his albums.
0: You're saying the concept he's trying to make isn't delivering?
1: It's not the one that I receive. And I think that's constantly universal. His are more psychedelic. Maybe if I was, you know, intoxicated under something else, under a different situation, a different story would emerge from the album. But I don't get that vibe from this. I can understand the fun feel. I can understand the dreamy psychedelic feel.
0: Mm-hmm.
1: But I get a more real feel than this. I don't know. If you really look into this song, Sicko Mode, or the album Sicko Mode, Stop Trying to Be God, Stargazing, 5% Tint, Astro Thunder, I'm getting maybe it's an amusement park, but it's definitely a more grounded amusement park.
0: Yeah, I don't know any amusement parks with 5% Tint.
1: Right, it just doesn't. All right. That's a different story for a different day. we would be remiss to not mention the big controversy that comes out of this one.
0: Oh, yes.
1: So Astroworld has a concert, and in lack of a better term, it becomes a tragedy. Excuse me, I see travesty a lot now.
0: We're not serious.
1: But basically, there were actually real life consequences. There was a trampling in this event. It was suffocating for many who were in attendance, and this ended up killing the credibility of Travis Scott to the point where people this is what people remember the most about Scott when they hear his name.
0: Absolutely. And I think even if it might be quote unquote unfair to judge him by that, I think that still you have a responsibility as an artist to make sure that your shows are safe.
1: Yeah, and there are some people who sit on the other side saying, well, it was the venue, not him. And again, not here nor there on that. I'm asking the question, is it, as you just said, is it really fair, though, for him to take the brunt of the blame for the rest of his career?
0: Well, I mean, I think that depends on whether or not are you paying attention to your venue. Now, I think some artists kind of listen to just their label, and their label figures everything out, and so the artist being the face of themselves, not the label specifically, even though most times out of 10 it's the label making decisions, not the artist. The artist does take the brunt force of that, but I would say I would hope that the artist has at least some saying in what venue that they are going to, in which it is that I think you need to consider, does the venue do a good job in making sure that there is safety precautions? I don't think, like for United Center, for instance, when we went there, you weren't allowed to take your, your camera stick?
1: My tripod.
0: Your tripod. That's a safety precaution because you camera could camera. Yeah, I mean, it was on your camera. You could possibly be faking it as something else, and so that's not a good look for the security, right?
1: Security is just being annoying that day.
0: Security is just being annoying. I ain't gonna lie, but it's a safety precaution. It's better to be annoying than to be trampled on, or I think there was like someone injecting people with substances at Travis's venue as well. So I mean, it's better to be annoying than it is to be in danger.
1: Mm-hmm. I can agree on that note. It's better to be annoying than to be in danger. And definitely, yeah, that's what I'm saying. I'm not here nor there on where he should be for the rest of his career.
0: Mm-hmm.
1: I honestly, this might sound crazy, okay? Mm-hmm. This might sound crazy. I honestly think the worst thing he did was continue his show when all of this was happening, whether he could notice or not notice. I don't think if you're an artist, and again, this talking to somebody who's never been on, I've been on stage. I was a wildebeest in the Lion King production, but that's okay. Besides the point. I just don't think you should ever be performing without monitoring your audience. I know there's some people that say you enter flow state and you genuinely know what you're doing, you're talking about. I just don't really see that. I can't imagine a time where you would ever just be focused on the music and not the people that are here to see you.
0: Yeah, absolutely not. I think that just comes with a sense of how aware are you. You can be a really good artist that can make good music and can perform amazingly, but maybe your just awareness just isn't that good.
1: And there are some artists who do genuinely get lost in the music and they feel that, and it's in their soul, and that's why they're an artist.
0: Mm-hmm.
1: But at the same time, you're not there to just play your music. You're there to entertain. You're there to make the person who's in front of you feel better.
0: Absolutely. Especially when we had, I think there was like people at the venue like climbing onto his like stage and stuff. There was people climbing on stage, people climbing on like the poles and stuff. I think security saw them, but security didn't do anything about it.
1: Yeah, I'd rather them be annoying there.
0: Yeah.
1: Yeah, kick me out at that point. Ain't nothing to do with me. I don't want to be there at all. We got No Bystanders coming up next by Travis Scott. When we come back, we're going to have our review on the album, as we're going to be playing 6 songs from the 17-song album, too. You already know. This is Culture Shock on FM 89. Let us know what you think at 630-637-8989.

0: That was Coffee Bean by Travis Scott, the final song on the Astroworld album on FM 89. My name is Jaden.
1: And I'm Noah.
0: And let's get right into it, really. What's your honest review of this album?
1: It's solid. Like I said, not my cup of tea, but it's a solid project. I would definitely give this, I'll say a 7.
0: Okay, 7 out of 10. I'm going with an 8.5. This is a really nice album in my book, and exemplifies everything I expect from Travis Scott, and it shows a different side of hip-hop.
1: Mm-hmm.
0: I mean, you may not consider this hip-hop. I don't know where you're standing with it.
1: I'm not sure.
0: Back to our start.
1: I guess as you go into later years, hip-hop tends to kind of be not distorted, but it evolves.
0: Yeah.
1: The sounds of hip-hop is not the same as when it is in like the 90s or when it first started in 73. It's going to sound different in every single decade. And so to say if this is hip-hop or not, I would need to look deeper into the lyrics, what exactly he's talking about, because just because he wants to sing on some parts doesn't make it not hip-hop.
0: Mm-hmm. Because singing is part of hip-hop, too.
1: Absolutely. So, I think the material of what he is speaking about is more of the qualification whether or not if it is hip-hop or not, in which I would need to listen to the whole album to do.
0: Mm-hmm.
1: Yeah.
0: So, with you going 7 and me going 8.5, this one, it has a range attached to it that we haven't seen in a while. Why is that?
1: What do you mean by that?
0: Why is it that Travis... Because it's not just you and me. It's wherever you ask somebody, they either love him or they hate him. There's no in between.
1: That is true. I think Travis is a love or hate type of person. I think a lot of MCs are like that. And Travis, he's in that same, I would say, category as well. It's either you really do like him or you really don't like him. I think that's just because he's very different. He's that very different type of person. Another person that I would attribute to this is Tyler, the Creator. You either love him or you don't, because his sound is just totally different from the usual. It's a very unusual, and not necessarily bad or good. It's just he's different.
0: And different's not always a bad thing.
1: Absolutely that's not.
0: The truth. Hip-hop evolves through difference, and it's really going to be exemplified by our topic today, how culture is shaped through hip-hop, how the conversation is shaped. Whether you love or hate Travis Scott, you have to have a conversation about him, because nobody doesn't know him. And when they say bad publicity makes publicity, that's the part I wanted to really get to. Even if Astroworld has the most negative connotations to it, people know his name through it. And when I say hip-hop shapes conversation, it's both for good and bad. We talked earlier about that Chicago drill music scene.
1: Mm-hmm.
0: People talk about it. People know about it. And it's not a good look on hip-hop, although it does exactly what it's intending to do. Bring that conversation forward for what people want, people will like, and people don't like.
1: True. True.
0: And so with that being said, hip-hop does shape the conversation. It's just how we're making that conversation happen.
1: Mm-hmm. I really do mess with that, because in my leadership class, it's called social innovation. We have to tackle a specific problem, and I chose mine to be appreciating hip-hop, and my professor, he thought that hip-hop and rap are the same thing. He said that he doesn't necessarily like hip-hop because of how I think he used the word like raunchy, stuff like that. Like, it's very violent, the wordings, and it's vulgar. And I told him that we had like a one-on-one discussion about it. And I was detailing him the differences between hip-hop and rap. And he finally got the difference. He was like, oh, okay. So he didn't really understand what the difference between the two was. And he said after we was done that he was really intrigued on hip-hop specifically because he didn't know that there was that much of a difference between the two. Once I told him names like Nas, Kendrick, J. Cole, he was like, oh, okay, I know who you're talking about and like the types of topics that they speak on, and he loves that.
0: As he should.
1: Absolutely. He said he might be listening to us.
0: I hope he does.
1: I hope he does.
0: Yeah, Professor. We'll see you next week.
1: Sure, I'll be seeing him tomorrow.
0: Oh, okay. Well, this has been Culture Shock on FM 89. A little chillax day for y'all with some Travis Scott and getting back into business. Some of the updates you can expect. I mean, we got our schedule coming up for the next month. We got some events we're trying to plan and work through those final kinks. But otherwise, it's just Jaden and Noah having a blast.
1: Absolutely. And thank you, listener. You got, what is it, 9:53 right now? 9:53 on a Tuesday night. Once again, we can't see out the window. We don't got windows here. That is not a window.
0: That's quite literally a window.
1: That's basically a mirror. Do you not see that? Like, do you not see the airplane on there?
0: Can we pretend that airplanes in the night sky are like shooting stars? I could really use a wish right now, wish right now, wish right now. Yeah, can we pretend that airplanes in the night sky like shooting stars? I could really use a wish right now, wish right now, wish right now.
1: And so with that, I think that concludes my outro. I will be seeing you later.
0: Have a good night, everybody. Isaiah Rashad up next.
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1: Rumors spreading round in that Texas town. About to check outside the games. And you know what I'm talking about. Just let me know if you wanna go to that home out on the range. They got a lot of nice girls.

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I'm Suwon, hosting tonight's Vintage Rock, featuring a Rolling Stones 4x4. 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And tonight is actually my very first shift hosting this show all by myself, without my mentor, shout out to Jaden, in the studio. And it feels great to be here with you. So, lock it in as we head back to the finest decade of music on WONC.

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Yes, sir. It's time for our Vintage Rock 4x4, spotlighting the Rolling Stones. You probably know the legendary hits, but their story started right in the London Blues Club circuit of the early 60s. Mick Jagger and Keith Richards.

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that 4x4 felt like a great late night meal. There are plenty of reasons to love the Rolling Stones, but what really makes me like locks me into their music is a balance. Toward the end of the vintage era, a lot of rock records became crowded, complicated, and heavily produced, at least in my opinion. but with the Stones, the core instruments never fight each other for attention. The arrangements are straightforward and deliberate, so you always know exactly what to focus on. That clarity makes it effortless to understand precisely what they want you to feel in every groove, in every music. So anyway, we've got another hour and 15 minutes of vintage rock, and send your request to our text line at 630-637-8989.

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I often ask myself why so many listeners remain devoted to vintage rock. Modern production techniques are undeniably cleaner, louder, and mathematically precise. I mean, yet a massive audience still considers this golden decade unmatched, often feeling that modern tracks can lack soul. Yeah, well, I kind of agree with that. Part of me understands that sentiment. Too much of today's music feels engineered strictly for algorithms and fast commercial hits. Well, there's nothing wrong with chasing success, but musicians between 64 and 74 were driven by, I think, a different urgency. They had raw stories, personal pains, and urgent cultural questions rising straight from their gut. Translating that raw emotion directly onto magnetic tape without digital filters or auto-tunes, what makes this song resonate on the human level across generations? That honest emotion never fades. Next, Going Mobile by The Who.

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Looking at how we listen to music today, streaming algorithms encourage everyone to shuffle individual singles. To be honest, that's what I do. But I do listen to albums when I find really a great artist and want to listen to their musics. I do listen to the albums, so. But between 64 and 74, artists build full records meant to be experienced from start to finish. A vinyl album wasn't just a container for one radio hit and 9 filler songs. Yeah. The track order, the transitions, and the physical artwork on the sleeve work together like a chapter in a novel. When you drop a needle on side one and let it spin through side two, you enter a complete sonic universe the artist built with patience. So, 30 minutes remain on the tonight's Vintage Rock. If there's a song request, text us. Our number is 630-637-8989. Again, 630-637-8989.

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Late at night, it's easy for you to, you know, your head to fill up with racing thoughts that leave you exhausted. You know, there's an old saying, I don't know if it's an old saying, but I heard someone saying that never trust your thoughts that show up after 10 p.m., especially after midnight. You know, it messes your head up, you know. Instead of letting those worries spin out of control, leave them behind. And let's just listen to vintage rock instead of listening to our thoughts. And 50 minutes remain on tonight's show, but continuous music keeps swirling right past midnight on WONC. 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Have a good night. I'm Suwon on FM 89.

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1: Thank you. 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
0: No.
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0: 9,998.
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0: 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Are you nuts?
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1: You liking the music, man?
0: Yeah, bro, I can feel it. Wait, aren't you Eric Clapton from, like, the Cream? How did you get my house?
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0: Wait, aren't you supposed to be British?
1: I'm just a figment of your imagination. 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
0: What?

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2: 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I'm putting your happiness before mine. Last year was pretty shit.

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0: 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We're fueled up and ready for liftoff.
1: Roger that, Big Bird. All systems go. T-minus 5, 4, 3.
0: Wow, that's one heck of a view. 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

Good morning. Happy Monday. This is your host, Olivia, and I'm a little tired right now, but I think that's natural. It's kind of a gloomy, rainy day, but I stayed up till about midnight watching all of the wild card games that were on last night, and I can happily admit that all of my predictions were right. All four of those games, I predicted the winner, so I'm feeling confident about that. The only one I had a feeling could go either way was the Yankees versus the Red Sox, just because that matchup was just kind of sticking out to me compared to all the other games. So it just kind of gave me this feeling like, I don't know who's going to win, but they played it out. Yankees won by a lot. I knew they were going to win, but I didn't think they'd win by that much. I thought that series was probably the most competitive out of all of them. Not saying the other teams aren't as good, but I feel like the Yankees and the Red Sox out of every matchup are the most on the same level teams, if that makes sense. So that one I was a little unsure of, but geez, tough loss for the Cubs. Can't catch a break. I'm a Brewers fan, so I'm going to make fun of them any opportunity I get, but I always think of, said this a million times, my friends telling me for the past 3 years that Milwaukee was going to be in third place in the division if they were lucky, and I don't think so. You shouldn't question the person who watches every single game just because you don't like their opinion. That's a takeaway I'll give you. Just because you don't like somebody's opinion doesn't mean they can't be right. Let me know if you watched any of the wild card games. Send me a text 6-0, 6-7, 8-9, 8-9. We got Pavement up next.

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I've been talking all things baseball this morning, specifically the wild card series that started last night, and talked about who won, but now it's time for my predictions tonight. I'm going White Sox winning, Yankees winning, Padres winning. The only one I'm on the fence about is the Phillies and the Braves. I think the Phillies are going to win. I think the Braves are going to take the series, but I could be wrong. I could very easily be wrong. These are just in my head. But I don't think every game's going to be a sweep. I think we're going to have something else going on for a little bit of balance. I did see yesterday that ever since they implemented the wild card series, only one team has won that didn't win the first game. And that was the Red Sox about 4 years ago. But I still think the Braves are going to take the series, but I don't think they're all going to be sweeps. I think we're going to have something else going on. That's my prediction. I feel like with this and the Astros winning, which they did get some runs in, but the White Sox won by a lot, this has been very obvious in telling with how the divisions are split up and how some divisions are just a lot more competitive than others based off of how much the other teams beat them by. So it is cool that some of these teams made the playoffs, especially when looking at the Astros, for example, who just are under 500. But some people complain about it saying, oh, I wish this team got in instead of them and whatever. But my response to that is just because this team made the playoffs doesn't mean they're going to win at all. So credit to them, but they won't be around for very long. If you disagree with any of my takes, let me know at 620-627-8989. But we have Third Eye Blind up next.

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We've been talking all things baseball this past hour, and I have something that I haven't been liking. I'm an avid Twitter user. I don't tweet. I'm better than that. Nobody needs to know what I think, but I love to scroll. And I've been seeing a lot of fans online. I'm a Brewers fan, even though I live outside of Chicago. That's just how I roll. And I'm seeing so many people complain about the Padres destroying the Cubs last night because they're saying, I want the Cubs to win so it'll be an easy sweep when we face them after the wild card series. Why? If you genuinely believe you have the best team, it shouldn't matter who you're facing because you have the best team. You don't want the easy way out to the NLCS or the World Series. You need to have confidence, and if your team was capable of winning it all, it wouldn't matter who you faced. So I don't like that. And also, if your team wasn't good enough to win it all, it wouldn't really matter anyway. So that's my hot take. I don't like that. And maybe the Cubs got destroyed by the Padres, and if, you know, the Padres go on to beat them and we face them, it wouldn't matter because we're that better team. We were 14 games ahead of them. Do you get what I'm saying? I hate when people think that they have a chance to do it all and then they don't face the easiest outcome there is, and then they start getting defensive and start saying, well, what if I don't think this way? Doesn't matter. But we got Phoenix up next, and if you have anything you'd like to hear, text me 630-637-8989.

You probably couldn't see for the lights, but you were staring straight at me by Arctic Monkeys. That's a mouthful. If anybody ever wants to hear that song and they were dedicated enough to type out the full title, I'll give you credit. But up next, we have Among the Living by Anthrax, request by John from West Chicago. Thanks for the request.

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New music on FM 89, Everything is Fine by Movements. And I want to talk about pet peeves. My roommate has been a little bit annoyed because one of our other roommates has left a bowl in the sink for about a week and a half, isn't doing the dishes, and it's driving her crazy. And in my head, I'm like, it's not a big deal. It's one thing. Who cares? But then so much time has passed that I'm like, I understand why you're getting slightly annoyed by this, but I don't know, is that a pet peeve for other people, like leaving dishes in the sink, or is it not the end of the world? But I also, it made me realize that when you do things, it makes other people get comfortable with not doing it. I almost feel guilty for this bowl being here, because when we first started living together, every night I would do all the dishes in the sink, and I'd fill up like the Brita and I'd put things away because it's just like a personal habit. And then I noticed when I got a little busier and I didn't do it, the stuff just started piling up. So it's kind of that balance. Do you continue to do things in order to have a clean space, or do you not do them to try to get them to learn? But also, if you never do them, then they never get fixed. I don't know what to think. Also, what do you do? Do you just leave it there, or would you just suck it up and say, I'm just going to clean this so it's not in my sight anymore, because my roommate wants to throw this bowl in the garbage and I feel guilty. I'm like, that's not nice, so maybe I should just do it instead. Let me know what you think. 630-637-8989. Teenagers Forever, up next.

Surf Wax America by Weezer, Psycho by Broke City up next. 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

New music on FM 89, Sounds We Cannot Hear by Proto Martyr. And I've been talking about some pet peeves I've been dealing with, especially living with other people and also living in a communal space. And one of my biggest pet peeves is when people are super loud. I don't mind how noisy you are in the daytime, you're allowed to have your fun, but I'm a morning person, I have to get up early, and being a morning person, I always try my best to be super quiet, but for some reason, night owls think that everybody else functions the same way they do. I had somebody rant to me about how one of their pet peeves with somebody else we know is that they always try to shut the door really slowly so it doesn't make any noise, and they go, "Why don't they just let it slam shut? It's not a big deal." And I was thinking, I try to close it slowly because I know it is loud and a lot of people don't want to hear a bunch of doors slamming shut in the middle of the night. So I feel like there's just a lack of awareness going on there. But I don't know. Do you think morning people or night owls are louder? Let me know, because I always try to be super quiet, but I don't know. It's like, you never realize how loud people are until you're trying to go to sleep. That's my general opinion, but we have the Beach Boys up next. God Only Knows, a request by my grandma. Thank you for texting in. And if you have anything you'd like to hear, message me 630-637-8989.

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New music on FM 89, Dilated by Will Awake. I've been talking this past hour about pet peeves in living spaces, pet peeves in general, all sorts of things. And what I've heard from a lot of people actually have told me personally that they don't like when people confirm plans, which I think is the randomest thing in the world. I've had people tell me, I hate when someone texts me in the morning, are we still on to get coffee tonight? Like, obviously we're still doing that. We made the plan a few days ago. But for me, I feel like that's a good thing. You never know if something comes up and there's no harm in confirming with somebody. I feel like that shows that you care and you are actually down for plans, because what if they didn't confirm with you and then they didn't show up? If someone doesn't confirm with me, I feel like the plans probably aren't happening anymore. I don't know. I thought that was so random. Don't confirm with me because we made plans 4 days ago. A lot can happen in a couple days that can make someone not make it. I don't know. Do you have any pet peeves, or do you like to confirm people with people? Let me know. 630-637-8989. Nothing lasts forever. Up next.

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A Day Late by Anne Berlin here on FM 89. Got some Silver Chair up next with Pure Massacre. This is your host, Olivia, signing off for the morning. Happy Wednesday.

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0: New music on FM 89. That was 99 by Slow Fiction. I'm here with Arwin. How are you?
1: I'm good, thank you. How are you?
0: I'm very good, thank you. Did you see how it was raining when you got here?
1: Yeah.
0: What is something that you like about the rain? Or is there nothing at all?
1: Nothing.
0: Yeah, I agree. It's wet, sometimes gross. Anyway, let's hear about the traffic.
1: There is an accident, Glen Ellen and Geneva Road at Highland Avenue. There is another accident in Addison at Lombard Road at Ours Avenue. Slow traffic at I-55 between Weber Road and I-355. Our next report is in A-55. I'm Aaron for WONC Metro Traffic.

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That was After by Just Penelope. As you know, September is about to end on October.

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That was Lucky Star by Sour Windows. As I mentioned, I'm going to be hopefully celebrating a lot in October because I know a bunch of people who are born in that month. But also, the weather hopefully is going to be a little bit cooler, and we're going to be able to participate in fall activities such as eating pumpkin pie, and you know, holidays such as Thanksgiving are coming up. So let me know what's your favorite thing to do during the fall at 630-637-8989. Next is The One with the Wulitzer by American Football.

0: I can get out of this house, I'm gonna have so much fun at the punk rock party. Dang it, I was so close.
1: And where do you think you're going with all that makeup on your face too?
0: I'm going to the punk rock party. My favorite punk band is gonna be there.
1: Punk rock is dead.
0: Punk's not even dead. 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

0: That was Hungry by Dave Navarro. I'm here with Arwin again. How are you?
1: I'm good, thank you.
0: We're almost halfway through the semester here at North Central. How would you feel about your first half of the semester?
1: I feel very good. And academically, yes, very good.
0: That's good, that's the most important. Now let's hear about the traffic.
1: 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Local traffic is clear. Slow traffic in I-55 outbound between Western Avenue and Cicero Avenue. Faculty and staff at City College of Chicago could be handed for a trick. The union representing the employer is set to announce a trick date if the no agreement is reached during tomorrow's City College board meeting. The union has been negotiating with the college since in February. Chicago police are investigating after the man tried to lure a child in the Westwood Lawn neighborhood. Police said the child was walking yesterday morning in the 6300 block of Martin Luther King Jr.'s drive when she was approached by a man in black sedan. The suspect followed the minor for the several blocks and offered her money to approach the car. The victim was able to seek assistance from security officer and the suspect drove off. Period of rain, high 66 degrees. Tomorrow cloud with shower 63. Cloudy with period of rain, high 71. It is 60 degrees in Addison and 60 degrees on campus of North Central College in Naperville. Bears coach Ben John may have a big decision to make for the week 4. He's facing question and starting QB after Thursday's stinger case Kenan cheated against Philly. Thousand began his walking back from the accusation. The North Central College women tennis team resumed CCIW slate on Tuesday. The Cardinals opened their brave home schedule by hosting Illinois Wesleyan University, dropping in 4-3, next beater to fall to 1-3. Our next newscast is at 10:55. 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

They were best friends. Inseparable, in fact. Until the day Miguel died. Every day his friend visited Miguel's grave. Rain, wind, weekends, holidays. Every day. Miguel's closest friend, Capitan, his German shepherd, is a symbol of loyalty to which we can all aspire. Loyalty. 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

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That was All Right Okay by The Sewing Club. As the weather cools down, we're about to enter into November and eventually into December. And there's a whole lot of holidays that are coming up, such as Thanksgiving and Christmas, Hanukkah, and the New Year. Let me know which holiday you're excited for that is going to come up soon at 630-637-8989. Next is Important Enough to Mention by MXPX.

0: invite the community to visit the Knocknolls Nature Center to learn about the many crawly creatures found in nature during a Creepy Critters Month. All October is dedicated to seasonal self-guided activities at the Nature Center about several creatures associated with Halloween, like spiders, vultures, and many more. So families can drop in at any time during the Nature Center's open hours and learn about our native creatures in a fun and engaging way. And also, all activities are free at the Knocknolls Nature Center, so definitely be sure to stop by next month. And then also going on Friday, the final Night at the Movies event is Friday, October 2nd at 95th Street Community Plaza with a showing of Shrek. Night at the Movies is a great series of events that brings family movie night outdoors to Naperville Parks. This is a rescheduled presentation from Shrek after its original day was rained out earlier in the summer. And, you know, Shrek is just beloved by children and adults alike. I know I love it. So definitely close out the Night at the Movies 2026 series with us on Friday at 95th Street Community Plaza. The movie begins at 7 p.m.
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That was Interstate Love Affair by Haywire 617. Looking at how the year, in a few months, the year is actually about to come to an end. And seeing how 2027 is about to start, let me know what you would like to do in 2027 at 630-637-8989. Up next is Hangwire by the Pixies.

Shamika said I had potential. Shamika said I had potential. Shamika said I had potential. Shamika said I had potential.

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Shamika said I had potential. Shamika said I had potential. Shamika said I had potential.

0: Here at Angels on Wheels, we treat our animals with the utmost care and respect. This here's Buster. Buster, why don't you tell the nice people about our policies?
1: Sure thing, Mike!
2: Your dogs talk?
0: Just this one. 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
0: 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Oh, excuse us. That means it's time for
1: walks!
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That was Where Do Broken Hearts Go by Me First and the Gimme Gimmes here on FM 89. I'm Riley, and I will be your host for the hour. Up next is Come On Eileen by Dexy's Midnight Runners.

New music on FM 89, that was Cruise the Town by OK Cowgirl. If you didn't catch it just a moment before, I'm Riley and I will be your host for the hour. Last night, I don't really know what prompted. I think I just wanted like a good laugh or something, I don't know. But I decided to restart Arrested Development. I love that show so much. It's very dear to my heart. I've only seen the original like first three seasons because seasons 4 and 5 that Netflix helped like make after they picked up licensing for the show or whatever it was, I've mostly seen and heard that it wasn't so great, but the first like original three seasons, I think I finished the original series, I guess I could call it, like a little over a year ago, and I just loved it so much. I wanted a good laugh. I wanted to start it again. And after, you know, watching the original like three seasons like whole way through the first time, I definitely just want to watch more sitcoms. I mean, I've seen bits and pieces of many others like Seinfeld, Big Bang Theory. I've even seen bits and pieces of some older ones here and there, like Drew Carey Show. I would see that one quite a bit at my dad's house from time to time. But if you have any sitcoms that you think I should watch, let me know at 630-637-8989. But more importantly, if you have any songs that you would like to hear, definitely send those along as well. But up next is Summer Babe by Pavement.

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Morning music here on your home for pure rock. That was Like Me Less by Harrison Gordon. As I was saying earlier, I decided to restart Arrested Development last night. And since I was, you know, watching it, I was watching it on Netflix, since, you know, that's like the main place you can watch it. They picked it up after the show originally ended. But I was watching it on my computer, which I know I don't have to since I have a TV in my room, but I'm too lazy to set it up still. So I just watched it on my computer for the time being. But every time I watch something on my computer in my room, it's so annoying because, I mean, all the streaming services that I have, I mean, they're on like my mom's account. So every time I log into them on my computer, almost every time I have to quick call up my mom afterwards and be like, hey, can you send me the code so I can get in? And that's what happened last night too when I was trying to watch the show on Netflix. But it was especially annoying, and this isn't the first time that this has happened, but last night in particular when I was trying to watch it, it gave me like that thing on the screen that was, I mean, I don't remember what exactly it said, but it was like, oh, your device isn't a part of the household Wi-Fi, blah blah blah. So I had, and then it gives you that stupid thing where it's like, oh, watch for 2 weeks and then you like can't, which this isn't the first time it's happened to me, but it was so weird because a couple weeks ago I watched a movie on Netflix on my computer and it didn't give me that. It's so aggravating, it's so goofy, but at the same time I'm lazy and I don't want to set it up on like TV in my room, but oh well, I eventually will. Up next is Deuces Are Wild by Aerosmith.

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You're listening to new music here on Commercial Free Rock. That was Dilated by Will Awake. I love that one. I'm a very big fan of that one at the moment. And something else that I am a very big fan of, I absolutely love Mark McKenna. He starred in one of my favorite movies, Sing Street, and from there, he's acted in some other stuff, and he also releases music. He's in this indie pop band called Milk, which is not my favorite band name, personally, but it's Mark McKenna, so it's fine by me. But he's in this like action comedy series called Wayne, and he stars as the main character, Wayne. And I've been wanting to watch this show for a while. It's only one season, and I don't remember exactly off the top of my head, but it might only be, it's short, shorter. It's only like 10 episodes, maybe? And I've been able to watch it. Well, I can just go to like Tubi if I want to watch it, but like, I mean, it has ads, so it's not the greatest option, but I just heard very recently that the show will be coming to Netflix on October 12th, which I was saying earlier that being at campus and watching Netflix on my computer, it's given me some issues, and I'm also just lazy to set it up on my TV. But I'm thinking if I go home for fall break, which I'm thinking of maybe going back just for at least a couple days, I will definitely use my time at home to watch it then. And then whenever I finish it, I will absolutely report back on my thoughts. But until then, next is This Is the Last Time by Keane.

0: That was Murder of One by Counting Crows. I am joined here by Staffy. How are you?
1: I'm good. How are you?
0: I'm good. I wanted to ask, since I was talking about sitcoms earlier, are you into any? Do you have any recommendations?
1: I don't really watch sitcoms, but because like I'm all for like watching shows that have like so many different seasons. Like I love binge watching shows.
0: I feel that.
1: Especially in like the fall, I feel like that's like the perfect time to like start.
0: Oh,
1: like,
0: for sure. Especially since we have like fall break coming up. It's only a few days, but still, like, we got time. Well, with that, could you take us to traffic?
1: Yes. Okay, so we have an accident on Addison Road at Factory Road. We have an accident on Burlington Avenue at Cass Avenue. And lastly, accident on Hobson Road at Double Eagle Drive. Expressway traffic looks all clear. Moving on to news, the Chicago City Council has signed off on a multi-billion dollar parking meter sale. The deal was passed yesterday by a vote of 46-3. As a result, Stone Peak Partners will buy the Chicago parking meters. The agreement calls for the city to get a $75 million transfer fee at closing. Two people are hurt after a small plane crash in suburban Bolingbrook. Authorities say Bolingbrook Fire and Police responded to the accident last night at Indian Chase Meadow Park. There were two people on board the aircraft. Both were sent to the hospital in stable condition. The FAA and NTSB will be investigating the cause of the incident. Moving on to weather, today's going to be 61 and raining. Tonight will be 65 and raining. And tomorrow will be 70 and it will still be raining. It's 65 degrees in Addison and 61 degrees on the campus of North Central College in Naperville. Hosting its College Conference of Illinois and Wisconsin opener, the North Central College's men's soccer team endured a physical battle with the Illinois Wesleyan University Titans that ended in a 1-1 draw after 90 minutes on Saturday afternoon. North Central moves to the 6-2-2 overall and the 0-0-1 in conference action, while IWU sits at 4-1-2-0-0-1 CCIW after today's contest. North Central College is back at the Benedetti Worley Stadium on Wednesday, September 30th, as the Cardinals host Edgewood University for a 7 p.m. non-conference match. Bears coach Ben Johnson may have a big decision to make for Week 4. He's facing questions at starting QB after third-stringer Case Keenum shined against Philly. Tyson Bagan is working back from a concussion. Our next newscast is at 12:55. 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

Good afternoon, everyone. I hope you are all doing well today. You just got to hear two songs from Eddie Vedder on Lunchtime Second Helpings on FM 89. Like I said, it's Lunchtime Second Helpings, so if you have any requests, you can send in two from the same artist, and we'll put them on at 630-637-8989. And what were the two songs? You got to hear Hard Sun and You've Gotta Hide Your Love Away. So, pretty cool if you ask me. Next up, we have two songs from Fuel.

Hello again, everyone. You just got to hear two songs from Fuel, Last Time in Bittersweet. Next up, we got two songs from NOFX on Lunchtime Second Helpings.

Hello again, everyone. You just got to hear two more songs on Lunchtime Second Helpings on FM 89 by NOFX, Ronnie Mags, and She's Nubs. I hope you are all doing well today. I am doing shockingly well. If you know me, I'm not someone who gets too much sleep. I stay up way too late. But I'm feeling shockingly awake today. I only got 4 hours of sleep last night, so I don't know how I'm awake, but I'm feeling energetic, I'm feeling ready to go. I'm just ready. I'm in a great mood today, y'all. So, if you have anything you want to chat about, feel free to message 630-637-8989. I've always say this, I am always looking for new music. I'm a big metalcore guy, so let me know. But yeah, like I said, 630-637-8989, requests, chatting, whatever. And yeah, next up we got two songs from Bob Dylan.

Hello again, everyone. I hope you're all still doing well out there. You just got to hear two songs from a very, very niche band on FM89, Lunchtime Second Helpings. Joking about the niche part, if you couldn't tell, it was Coldplay, Don't Let It Break Your Heart and Fix You. But you know, this is going to be like a very random memory. I don't know if a lot of people are going to relate to this, but like all the Minecraft music videos with Coldplay songs, it's like really... like, it's a really silly thing to bring up, but I honestly have really fond memories of those. They're, like, genuinely good songs, I feel like. I can't be alone on that one. Like, the ones, like, the Captain Sparkles music videos, I think. I could be getting that completely wrong, but I just remember, I have fond memories of those, you know? But, you know the deal. If you have any requests, you can send them in at 630-637-8989. Next up, we have two songs from Thin Lizzy.

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Hello everyone, you just got to hear some new music on FM89. That was Mount Jackson by Dogwood Tales. Pretty cool song if you ask me. It was a little bit more chill, which I'm a fan of. You need some of those every once in a while. I definitely have a few in my playlist. I'm excited. Today, all the first-year mentor classes, or this week, I should say, this week, all the first-year mentor Card 110 classes start back up. So I'm pretty hyped about that, because I get to see one of my professors and all my students today, which I'm excited for. They're all pretty cool people. And it's going to be awesome, because I get paid to be there, which definitely makes it better. I get to see cool people, and I get to get paid for it, so I definitely don't mind, but hope you all are having a good day. It's a little bit rainy out. I haven't been outside in 2 hours since I've been down here, but hope it's cleared up a little bit. And next up, we got Garen's from Young the Giant.

Hello, everyone. That was This Town by Elvis Costello. Next up, we have Are You Gonna Go My Way by Lenny Kravitz. If you ever have any requests, you can always send them in at 630-637-8989.

Hello again, everyone. I hope you're all still doing well out there. You just got to hear some new music on FM 89. That was Billboard Style by, well, Billboard Style. Pretty cool song, if you ask me. I was a fan of that one. It was pretty cool. It's 1:30 now. Hope it's cleared up in a little bit, because I have to leave in a little bit. I am almost done. I have my next thing at 2:30, and I'm just chilling in here for now. But yeah, I'm really hoping to clear it up, because I forgot my umbrella.

Fate Love Affair by Haywire 617. I really think that 4 hours of sleep is starting to catch up to me, guys. I am starting to get tired now, but you know, it's a perfect day to be tired. It's rainy, quiet, sad. So I'm sure I'm gonna be chilling the rest of the day. I work until 3:30 and then I won't have another class until 6:30, so I have 3 hours. Maybe I'll take a nap or something, or maybe I'll just chill. We'll see, but it should be a pretty good night. Hoping I actually get some sleep tonight. Maybe I'll actually go to bed early for once, but you never know. I might just change my mind last minute. I tend to do that pretty often. Next up, we have

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0: It looks like a hippie threw up in here. There's way too much tie-dye, there's dream catchers all over the place, and that better be incense.
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0: What are you talking about? 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
2: I'm just keeping it groovy, baby. 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

0: Hi, everyone. That was She's Got Something to Say to Me by The Vines. And next up, we have Gold by Sir Sly. Have a wonderful day, y'all.
1: Mouth is made of metal, metal, metal. 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Pocket full

0: He's at the 30, 20, 10, 5. It's a touchdown, Utah! Kalen Clay! Wait, the play is still alive. They're saying he let go of the ball before he crossed the goal line. And Oregon runs it back for a touchdown.
1: For Kalen Clay, it was a humbling moment, but he didn't let stopping short of the goal line stop him short of his life's goals. Kalen became an All-American and played 4 years in the NFL. Overcoming. Pass it on from PassItOn.com.

That was Sugar by Surf Curse. Next up is going to be Alice Cooper with Is It My Body? I hope you guys enjoy.

That was some new music for you guys. Something to Be Said by St. Clair. I thought that was a pretty good song. Very mellow. Goes kind of with the vibes right now. It's pretty rainy, chill day today. I was going to talk to you guys about some issue that actually happened earlier today. And I don't know. A lot of people I know have dogs. They have everybody has pets, right? Everybody has dogs. I have a cat. She lives on campus with me, right? She's a dorm cat. It's an ESA. It's a process, right? My cat is not spayed because of my own reasons. I pay for school. I go to school. I have work. I don't have time. I love her, and I care for her health. And as much as people might say, like, oh, that's not healthy, that's not safe, she doesn't go outside. She is very active. She doesn't go outside. I don't worry about her getting infected. She has every shot but her spay, neuter, whatever you want to call it. So she's in heat. I have a roommate this year. I fear my cat in heat makes people uncomfortable. She makes me uncomfortable because she's down here buzzing, shaking her booty, like, oh my, please, like, calm down. It's really frustrating because now we have to get our diapers, and don't get me wrong, I don't mind, but it's still a lot. And I still need to find time to go and spay or neuter her, which I will find, hopefully. But I'll get back to this in a bit. For now, I want you guys to enjoy Dropkick Murphys with Upstarts and Broken Hearts.

That was Lips of an Angel by Hinder. Next up is going to be a new song for you guys, new music, Public Opinion with Enhancement Talent. Enjoy.

That was Enhancement Talent, guys, by Public Opinion. Like I said, some new music for you. But back to my topic prior, I was talking about having some issues with my cat, right? Trixie, or Trixylvania for her main name, right? But it makes people uncomfortable that she's like, it makes me uncomfortable when she's in heat. And I feel like it makes others uncomfortable too, because who wouldn't be? And now we have the little diapers. We're waiting on those to come in. But my issue is that I really don't like having to, like, worry too much about it, because normally she's not in heat. Like, normally she's really not. She's totally normal, very much her stoic self, like, picky, choosy about who she gives attention to. Nowadays, she's overly affectionate, overly touchy, just doesn't stop meowing. And don't even get me started on her keeping us up at night with the meowing and the yowling. Like, please stop. I have crashed out like maybe 2 or 3 times now, because I already get like 2 or 3 hours of sleep a day, and that's not enough for the average human being at all. But I work overnight, so it's like, by the time I get back from work, I have class in

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That was Sex on Wheels by My Life with a Thrill Kill Cool. Next up is going to be Lola Blue with Heartbeat. You guys can put in requests too. 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
1: All right, guys, that was some new music for you. We had Heartbeat by Lola Blue. So I wanted to get back to my topic. I don't know if anyone knows any good shelters here, like animal shelters that do spays or neuters for like a decent price. Because to be honest with you, where I'm at, like the Chicago area, oh my gosh, it's like $400 or $500 for the spay, and not even the like prior appointment for the shots and everything, which is insane to me because it's like I have to basically pay with an arm and a leg. And I don't have that kind of money because, again, I pay for school already and I already have to worry about car and like books, all of it, like tuition, you name it. But I'm looking currently for shelters nearby. I think one of my friends said there's one close by. It's like 20 minutes away. Hopefully it's not too crazy, but we'll look into it. We'll try it out. We do have a couple, I think, in the Naperville area. I haven't looked just because the animal hospitals here alone are expensive. And I go to the Elmhurst one, which is not that far away from here, but it's still a good drive. But next up, I do want to tell you guys we had a song suggestion from a friend in Illinois, Young Love by the Mystery Jets. I hope you guys enjoy it.

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0: Hey, it's Tan, and I'm here with Deontay. So, it's been really rainy. How's your day?
1: So far it's been pretty busy going to class, but so far it's been good. I'm really enjoying the rain, actually.
0: Yeah, you have back-to-back classes?
1: Yeah, that's just the bad part about having back-to-back classes.
0: Yeah, me too. So how's the traffic report?
1: So for traffic, it's slowing traffic on Veterans Memorial, I-355 southbound between I-290 and Army Trail Road. Also, it's an accident on Case Avenue at 63rd Street in Westmont. For news report, two teens are in custody in the shooting of a teen takeover in Champaign. Police say a 16-year-old was shot on Monday in the 1100 block of North 3rd Street. The victim was hospitalized in a stable condition. Investigators arrested a 14-year-old and a 17-year-old on charges including aggravated battery with a firearm. An investigation is still going on. Also, the childhood home of beloved actor Dick Van Dyke in Danville is being torn down. The city announced yesterday that the home was being demolished because it was hazardous and unsafe. The property was condemned in 2016, but Dick Van Dyke Foundation planned to turn it into a museum. However, the house was deemed beyond repair. For weather, it is 62 light rain. For tonight, it will be 65 cloudy with 24% chance of rain. And tomorrow, it will be high of 72, low of 55, and 98% chance of rain. In Wheaton, it is 63 degrees. And on North Central College campus, it is 62 degrees. For sports, Heads men wrestling coach Grant Zaman and Head women's wrestling coach Joe Norton announced the promotion of former North Central College student athlete and graduate assistant Robbie Bates to full-time assistant coach of both the men's and women's wrestling program Wednesday. Minnesota Vikings wide receiver Justin Jefferson is not being ruled out to play this week, despite nursing a sprained ankle. Head coach Kevin O'Connell says Jefferson wasn't able to practice today, but he could still suit up this Sunday against the Miami Dolphins. Minnesota's leading receiver went down with the injury during the Week 3 victory over Tampa Bay. Our next newscast is at 3:55. I'm Deontay McDaniel for FM 89.

0: Hey, bro, this apartment is missing something.
1: You thinking what I'm thinking?
0: Yeah, on three.
1: One, two, three.
0: A dog. Yeah, a dog.
1: Were you about to say a slip and slide?
0: No.
1: Let's just go to adopt.
0: Adopt?
1: Yeah, adopt pet shelter. 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

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That was Rotten by Grade 2. Man, today was rough. This morning, I woke up late, and therefore, I didn't get an ideal parking spot, and then I didn't have an umbrella, and walking to class, I was soaked. Like, there was water pouring down from my forehead. It was really, really, really bad. And like, as a commuter, I don't have many options when I'm like unprepared like that. You know, I don't have like the luxury of going to my dorm and getting changed, or, you know, if I forgot something, like I can go in really quick and grab it. But yeah, no, it was just bad. And you know, I was so tired. Like, recently I've only been getting about 4 hours, maybe less. I don't know. How was your day? Text me at 630-637-8989. Next up is A Question of Time by Depeche Mode.

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That was Masquerade by Much the Same. Okay, so I know I was just complaining about the rain, but I really love the rain. And I've mentioned this before, but like, this is my ideal weather. I just wish I didn't get completely soaked today. Like, usually I love it because, you know, it's chilly. And like, the rain is like heavy. And like, you can hear it drumming against like the roof or like the window. And I feel like it's the perfect vibe. Like, it's cozy. Like, it feels relaxing. It's great for movies and gaming. And like, being snuggled up in the blanket. It's also like really good for like soups and any hot drinks. Like, my personal favorite is hot chocolate. I don't know. Let me know what you think about this weather. I know a lot of people don't like it. Text me at 630-627-8989. Next up is Headlights by Phylacy.

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1: Thank you. Oh, and could I have another glass of water, please?
0: No.
1: I'm sorry? 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
1: Can I just have another glass of water?
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That was Static Planet by Doom Planet. You know, speaking of the weather, fall is coming up. Tomorrow is officially October, and everybody has been getting into the Halloween spirit. Yesterday, when I was driving home, I saw a house that was completely decked out. Like, they had like 10 inflatables and just a bunch of other Halloween decorations. It was wild. And, you know, personally, I don't really decorate or do anything like, you know, that big for the holidays. But let me know what you think. Do you go all out for holidays like Halloween? Text me at 630-637-8989. Next up is So Many Ways by Morphine.

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0: New music on FM 89. That was Madness by Ceremony. I'm here with Staffy, and I've been talking about the weather and how it's going to be fall. How do you feel about that?
1: Honestly, I like that it's getting colder, but like today it's been raining all day and I'm like, come on guys, are we serious?
0: Yeah, no, I forgot my umbrella and I came to school. I came to class soaking wet.
1: Oh no.
0: Like, it was bad. It was really, really bad. Anyways, how's the traffic report?
1: Yeah. So we have an accident on 75th Street at Fairview Avenue, accident on Army Trail Road at Lombard Road, accident on College Road at Green Trails Drive. We have stop-and-go traffic on Stevenson I-55 inbound between Lemont Road and Tri-State Tollway I-294, and stop-and-go traffic on Stevenson I-55 outbound between LaGrange Road and Veterans Memorial Tollway I-355 North. Our next traffic report is at 4:50. I'm Staffy for WONC Metro Traffic.

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That was For What by Destroy Boys. Minecraft is releasing a new dimension. It's called The Sift, and I'm so excited. Apparently it's from Minecraft Dungeons 2. I don't really know anything about it because I don't play it. But this is like super exciting. Like in the past decade, Minecraft has been releasing like pretty poor updates. Like I didn't really like any of them. But honestly, I'm super excited. Like I wonder how it's gonna change like how the players play, if that makes sense. If you play Minecraft, let me know what you think about the update. Text me at 630-637-8989. Next up is I'm Not the Only One by Filter.

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1: Sweet, you're a lifesaver.
0: No problem. Now go drink some water. You're dehydrated.

New music on FM 89. That was Dilated by Willowake. Earlier, I was talking about Minecraft, right? And recently, I've been playing on this, like, public multiplayer server. It's, like, lore and roleplay, but I haven't really written anything about my character. Like, my skin is an alien, and it's, like, monster-like, which is, I think, really cool. But, anyways, I've been terraforming so much. Like, I've spent at least a few days just cutting down trees and flattening land in preparation for this, like, really big build. Anyways, if you have a song request, let me know at 630-637-8989. Next up is Misfits by Third Eye Blind.

0: new music on FM 89. That was Misfits by Third Eye Blind. I'm here with Staffy, and I was just talking about Minecraft. Were there any games you played when you were growing up?
1: I feel like I was always like a Roblox kid. I played Roblox all the time. I tried Minecraft, and I wasn't very good at it, but it was still fun trying to play with my friends.
0: I also grew up with Roblox. What was like the best game?
1: Oh my gosh, Royal High.
0: Me too.
1: Royal High, oh my gosh.
0: I love Royal High.
1: That was good.
0: Anyways, how's the traffic looking?
1: Yeah, this section is sponsored by UOCM. Accident on Swift Road at Lake Street. Accident on Washington Street, aka West Chicago, at Norris Avenue. Accident on Roosevelt Road, Route 38, at Veterans Memorial Tollway, I-355. Stop and go traffic on Stevenson, I-55, inbound between Lemon Road and Kedzie Avenue. Moving on to news, some residents in West Suburban Maywood are complaining about a bedbug outbreak at a senior housing complex. The alleged infestation is at the Maywood Phoenix home. One person living in the complex says her apartment hasn't been sprayed by exterminators since April. Meanwhile, Phoenix Homes officially released a statement that said that they take all their concerns seriously. Chicago Public Schools are canceling several sports games due to a referee strike. The event includes a boys' football, girls' flag football game, and volleyball matches. More than 250 high school referees who normally work CPS games walked out after not getting paid for several weeks. Moving on to weather, tonight is 64 and raining, tomorrow is 66 and a small chance of raining, and tomorrow night will be 68 with a small chance of raining again. It's 64 degrees in Wheaton and 64 degrees on the campus of North Central College in Naperville. Moving on to sports, the North Central College men's golf team displayed a strong performance in Tuesday's action as they tied for fourth place in Benedictine University men's Eagle Invite with a score of 299 plus 11. The Cardinal men's golf team will conclude their fall season at the Grand Intercollegiate at the Grand Geneva Resort and hosted by the University of Wisconsin South. The tournament will begin on October 4th and conclude on October 5th. The Cubs failed to sweep the Pirates after a 4-3 loss at home. Matthew Boyd gave up all four runs over 5-plus innings for Chicago, which still holds an NL wildcard position. The team hosts Atlanta tonight. Our next newscast is at 5:55. 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

That was Backyard by Hot Mulligan on FM 89's All Request Hour. This weekend, I was supposed to go to Chicago, but it was rescheduled. Now I'm not really sure how to spend my weekend. I am like a homebody, and I rarely go out. I just love being at home and relaxing and, you know, keeping my peace. But sometimes I get FOMO because, like, I never have any exciting stories to share when people ask me what I did over the weekend. Let me know if you can relate or if you have a song request. Text me at 630-637-8989. 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

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British planes are stalling. 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Tilly Schilling is tasked with fixing the problem. 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

That was Demon Cleaner by Caius on FM 89's All Request Hour. I mentioned how my trip to Chicago got rescheduled, and I'm a little disappointed. I haven't been to Chicago in like so long, and my most recent memories from like a few years ago is me going to Chinatown and going to the Science Museum. And if I think about it, it's kind of weird because I only live like about 40 minutes away from Chicago, and I feel like I should be there more. You know, like all my friends are talking about going to Chicago this weekend or whatever's going on, and you know, I've just been busy, I guess. Let me know if you have any recommendations for places I can go when I'm in Chicago, or if you have any song requests, text me at 630-637-8989. Next up is Freaks by Surf Curse.

That was So Far Away by Social Distortion on FM 89's All Request Hour. I messaged some of my friends and they were talking about this all-you-can-eat hot pot Korean barbecue place in Chicago. I'm not really sure what it's called or where it is, but honestly, I'm always down for an all-you-can-eat. Like, I know how to get my money's worth. I think recently I went to Olive Garden with my friend from high school, and we tried the never-ending pasta. I think I got like 4 bowls and 1 bowl to go. It was crazy. We ate too much. If you have any requests, text me at 630-637-8989. Next up is 50 Ways to Leave Your Lover by Paul Simon.

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Up next is You Are the One by Basement.

That was Everything Is Fine by Movements. You are listening to FM 89, Naperville, Pure Rock Voice. Everything's going really fine for me, even the fantastic, so I should say, and I'll give you one chance to guess why. I'll give you a hint. It starts with a C and ends with Ace. Case Keenum for the Chicago Bears pulls off the victory on Monday Night Football after we lost our star QB, Caleb Williams, to an injury, and he should be back in a few weeks. So right now, Case is hunkering down the fort, and he's playing amazing for someone who hasn't played a game in over 3 years. And honestly, this is just showing me just how great this Bears team really is, because even without our star QB, without a fully touted team, we can still bring it to some of the best teams in the league, like the Eagles. Okay, coming up next is Dream Big by Bob Valen.

That was Pretty News, out by Soundgarden. 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Up next is An Eventful Day by Arab Strap.

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1: I think that I'm starting to fight. I'm putting your happiness before mine. Cause last year was pretty shit.

That was Polls by Special Features. You are listening to WONC, the radio voice of North Central College. If you were unfortunately one of the people who has to drive on these roads in Naperville, you can tell that it's raining like crazy right now. It's been horrible weather all day, but personally, I enjoy the rain. I enjoy just sitting inside, reading a book, watching TV, chillaxing on the inside. I'd rather have it be like this than be like how it was a few weeks ago where it was like 80 plus and you couldn't do anything. It was too hot to even exist. So I am much happier now that it's cool and comfortable and I can actually enjoy it. But if you guys have any opinions on the weather or anything else, like a song request, please let me know at 630-637-8989 for WONC. Up next is Cigarette Daydreams by Cage the Elephant.

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That was I Love the Way She Said L.A. by Spitalfield. 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Up next is Bad Days by the Flaming Lips.

That was Interstate Love Affair. You are listening to FM 89, your home for rock and roll. Like I was talking about previously, I have really been enjoying the cooler, rainy weather we've been having just to get a chance to coop up with a book and chill. Even though, as of recently, I've been struggling to get myself to read just because of how much stuff I have going on between school, life, and everything else going on. I just don't have the motivation to pick up a book and sit for read for like 2 hours. Even though I love reading, I'm still reading Project Hail Mary. It's a really good book, but I just can't convince myself to sit down and read for long extended periods of time. Even though I can somehow find the motivation to scroll on my phone for 2 hours. Crazy how that works, huh? Coming up next is Low Era by Geese.

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We don't have any of those. So that must mean we're awesome and amazing. Always commercial free. 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